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I'm just a man, I do what I can. 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

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A distant moaning of a train seems to play a sad refrain.

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So I take my guitar to pass some time. Late at night, it's hard to rest.

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Kinda lonely though, and it's raining all over the world. Oh, have you ever been lonely, people? 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